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3: 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Some journalists or bloggers either disappear, they are silenced, compromised or killed altogether. It is shameful that those stifling the media are on a barrage of attacks on the media are a product of the media and freedom of expression in Kenya. Journalists covering corruption stories, abuse of the rule of law, wanton looting of public resources, and other beats, and who have refused to be silenced, unintimidated, or corrupted by the state, live under perpetual fear, intimidation, and daily threats from the state machinery.
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1: We are calling upon the international community to put William Ruto on notice. He has become excessive on violation of human rights. 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They have been tortured, and the last time they were seen, they were in police hands. We want to tell William Ruto that even if you abduct the people of Kenyan, the Kenyan people, your fortunes cannot change. 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And the sooner you accept that your time is up, the better for you.
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0: 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But now this is the process. 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That is process number one. 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
0: 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So value mundara warodho value
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1: yes.
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0: 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Yes.
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1: The location is at Ntunyai at 220953. On 3rd of December 2023 at 024217 0751 648 belonging to Boniface Idinji, that lasted 8 seconds, and the location was at Meru Town Center. There were several communications, a voice call.
2: How many voice calls? Just take your time, how much the number of voice calls?
1: 7.
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1: Both voice and SMS.
2: 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Do you notice any call out of the 97? I'm trying to
1: say. There are calls, there are around four calls.
2: From the 97, it's four calls.
1: Four calls. And two, three calls. And there are three calls from the 37. All the others are SMSs.
2: And 953.
1: The location is at Ntunyai. Ntunyai at 220953. On the 2nd of December 2023.
2: Yes, I just want you to take the quote how he's moving up. Just the location.
1: Yes, from 952 20 hours. This is Christus Kiambi, moves from Meru Town Center to Nkubu Town to Kidangani. He goes to Katimbi at
3: 19:16:37.
1: He goes to Katimbi. Yes. Then now on the third to Meru Kiriene.
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4: 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So there is money for compensation. What is lacking is the process. And you see, we want to get it light. We want to have one of the best projects. 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
10: We received at the Jomo Kenyatta International Airport 26 Kenyans coming from South Africa. We evacuated the first group of 26 Kenyans who are fleeing the xenophobic or Afrophobic attacks that we have recently seen in the media. We are expecting a group of 63 Kenyans to arrive a little bit later tonight and another group to arrive tomorrow. So far, since we issued a call to the Kenyan diaspora living in South Africa who would like to be evacuated, or who are facing or who feel that they are currently in danger, since we issued a call for them to register, we've had just a little bit over 200 people registering.
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0: 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I am tore.
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2: 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I'm seriously disappointed. 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
1: 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Thank you.
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16: Continuously look at that very intangible but valuable commodity called trust in our society. We have to look at it critically. 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
1: 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Irakuwa Edikeria na Media Max Waves. 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
2: Over the last 25 years, the institution has facilitated billions of dollars in trade and investment across the continent while supporting governments and businesses to navigate political, commercial and sovereign risks that has benefited this continent. Kenya has benefited as well from its partnership with ATD. Over the past 2 years alone, ATD has facilitated $960 million in trade and investment in this country. And I'm sure the story is the same for many of our other countries represented here. Cumulatively, ATD has supported investments across energy, transport, manufacturing, financial services, agriculture, and even infrastructure amounting to $7 billion.
1: Wana kai teneo kau Professor Kithure Kindiki ni awitende cha ishigo kia Afrika ni chuchu anjira ya borea chombekia ni kuiru amira chidi chuchongwa itekurombo tethio kumande grune echia ome.
2: Africa stands at a defining moment in its development journey. We are progressively moving forward from dependence on externally driven development models towards greater self-reliance, stronger regional integration, and African-led financing institutions. Institutions such as ATD are central to this transformation because sustainable development requires confidence. Confidence requires predictable institutions and investment thrives where risk is effectively managed.
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3: We prioritized in our evacuation the neediest cases. So in that group, we had largely mothers with young children, women and children first, and then we do have others following later. They were received this morning by our team from the State Department for Diaspora Affairs, which includes our counseling professionals and other teams who are able to debrief them and work with them and see how to support them going forward. In terms of businesses, this is something that we're going to continue to sit and see, perhaps working with our State Department for MSMEs to see how it is that we're able to support these returning entrepreneurs and see how we could potentially help them establish those businesses here in Kenya.
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4: Continuously look at that very intangible but valuable commodity called trust in our society. We have to look at it critically. When we see the discourse around the health sector today, people are asking us signals, they're asking us questions that
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No the other hotel wa Media Max Waves uka download hotel Play Store kana App Store. Okay, watera app ya Media Max Waves. It is Wednesday Lovers Edition. 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

0: kina na kinga 33 mutambo ni meru FM guatanero ya Ameru. 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
0: 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Small girl. Big God. Yes. 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
0: I refused to look like my problems.
2: Shidwe.
0: I said I will never look my like
2: Amen.
0: My problems.
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0: 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I am seated with very big people.
2: Amen.
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1: They keep your number well.
0: Tebu. Tebu.
1: Nimbaya.
0: Supu. Please introduce your person.
2: Okay.
0: Kana onawene ya lady.
2: Beijing. Still, we have a long way to go.
0: Yes.
2: So read this fast. Mm-hmm. Let's introduce Mbele.
1: Beijing, cannot tell you.
2: I'm
1: very good. Janet McKenna, Nangeto Jano Max, Kulimitanda Kenande, Mulap to Pambira Kenande, lakini ni social media. Nanyo Beta Guanyu met a chuka, Bantubabu to a kerege. Nanyo Beta Guan Tambue, the Kanakamuare San, and Animonete Chuka, Tarakani the county to a very powerful ladies. Nanibu Guan privilege with one day a woman.
0: Very powerful. Nani umaya
1: yeah,
0: very powerful.
1: Very powerful.
0: Yes. Mm. Karibu sana.
1: Asante.
0: Nani Meru FM.
1: Thank
0: yes.
1: You.
0: Mubango hapa ni vijana ujua unaongea na wao.
1: Mm.
0: Kwa guti kegwe. We are not restricted to anything. You can
1: yeah.
0: Use English.
1: Yeah.
0: Tulukere makerewa.
1: Sawa.
0: Supu.
2: Yes.
0: How have you been?
2: I'm good, my dear.
0: Tutere gana. Mm-hmm.
2: And I thank very ancho kiankado kiriogwe.
0: Mm-hmm.
2: In Kirote. Thank you so much. Nyeusi o munto wetu. You have really supported me on season
0: karibu,
2: 2
0: Mesa Risabu,
2: Choki Nkado. Nyaka zino kwa tan support ita uwe. Kuira kwa nyanda mweone. Supportana. Mwori atabitashu wewe. Ata uge nyama Mesa Risabu ya support. But at the end of the day, East or West Home is the best. In my cousin, na inyinku mwisho the best na nkamu support the campaign. Na imbizi na supporta, nyana ambecha. Ili kuwe, someone mention you in a room of opportunities.
0: Yes.
2: That person mean a lot. Thank you, Kiroteros, for looking me kun support kun cheer in social media
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2: Mm-hmm. 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We on the nyandi behind now the camera stand and the kind tamburu.
0: Wait.
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2: Na de, ukawa kake mbiche kuku imari dini za ikampe nda mwili akire. 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
0: 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Wala mto I am married or he is married. Wakwela kwa. Do I care? Bantu koni na bate kwa liogu. 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
2: Yes.
0: Anyway.
2: Thank you so much. We can kill attending to Bakuga Kambona no Kona Wongi. Tukwe na roge to mean deja twina before now tuja kujanaki mo moika one na binabio. and I feel that music should be a kumbe jachene nya poster.
0: Yes,
2: but
0: yes,
2: but in a poster.
0: Yes.
2: The program of today is very tight. Mm-hmm. I thank God for that. Actually, mbele tu kinyaja ujo touma, gontu konge kwele, and before that, tukari mahali. Mm-hmm. Angios, of course, is a sister, te akupuri udona mm-hmm. the station. 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Mm-hmm. 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Mm-hmm. 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
0: views, na shares,
2: na, shares, mm. Na comment you ni unto at the end of the day wambiria uwe nkilo tu wambiria kuga thank you supu, God bless you mm. 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
0: yes.
2: So anto ba tuira imen dira tuare tagin tuge platform tuiga kwa tuine rando. 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
0: Yeah.
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0: mm-hmm.
2: with our platform
0: mm-hmm.
2: na tuchange pesa yetu so that tuweze kusaidia watu. That's why we're here
0: yes.
2: So that we can learn. And then especially young people. Tutia tera ntubaba bakuru. 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
2: Mugabe style.
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2: Yeah, yeah, yeah.
0: It is,
2: so it is us, bauti tuingwa, with accountability and transparency, I think we can do much.
0: Yes.
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2: 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Yeah. 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
0: mm-hmm.
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0: mm-hmm.
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2: 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So we are here because of that, Kemenso na mm-hmm. brother owe,
0: mm-hmm.
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0: Jano, mm-hmm. how bad is the situation in our county?
1: Very
0: such
1: bad.
0: That to kuna president, deputy president, mm-hmm. Rutero, mm-hmm. but we have to go through you. Nikenda tumba kutethika, Rutero Watarakani, the county.
1: Mbona nengiuga ni atele, anatoa posti videos yetu, Anthony Matode kama kiuga mutena DP. But the situation...
0: Because iyo ni aidi.
1: Yeah. The situation at home is very bad. My sister gang kwele nuntu tali ule suputu wa Tharakanithi the county.
0: Yes.
1: Lakini so far tuwe na cases karibu 5 ni anantana Kinyameru county. 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Sorry to say that. 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
1: 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Okay, thank you.
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0: want to ask our young people, whenever there are grievances, let us resolve those grievances, because we want to listen to you, understand you, encourage you, support you, but it is improper to use whatever concerns that may be there to involve yourself in acts of indiscipline, because that way you destroy not only your own future, but the future of your brothers and sisters who want to find a better country in the
1: re neromba rire ari rombi kire aritwa nyuma ya siomye bika yi ukoyira mwanki shukuru ya utumishi mwanki yura yurati rire family ibinge sirena keba.
2: 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It's really painful to see girls burn until they are dead. So I can't say it's okay. It's not okay. It's not okay. One thing that we need is justice, because the girls who did that.
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5: I would request the parents of the minors and the defense team to implore the children to be patient. Justice moves very slowly in murder cases. It will move very slowly because the victims are many, the minors are very many. It means the probation officer has to go to one home, interview one parent, interview the local, they know how to do their work, go to the next home. You are therefore looking at 2 months before I can get that report, so take a deep breath and rest. That ruling will be delivered in September when the court resumes from recess.
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6: Over the last 25 years, the institution has facilitated billions of dollars in trade and investment across the continent while supporting governments and businesses to navigate political, commercial and sovereign risks that has benefited this continent. Kenya has benefited as well from its partnership with Atidi. Over the past 2 years alone, Atidi has facilitated $960 million in trade and investment in this country. And I'm sure the story is the same for many of our other countries represented here. Cumulatively, ATD has supported investments across energy, transport, manufacturing, financial services, agriculture, and even infrastructure amounting to $7 billion.
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